0: Duke, can you turn that beat up a little bit? Yeah, just like that. Perfect. It's two instructions. I need you to follow. When I say red light, I need you to stop. When I say green light, I need you to go.
1: Red light.

0: know we've all been through kindergarten, people, so we know what a red light and a green light is. So when I say red light, stop.
1: Red light.